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0: Pretty glad that you're alone. You said she's scared of me? I mean, I don't see what she sees, but maybe it's cause I'm wearing your cologne.
1: Taking shots in here, you want one? Yeah, yeah, yeah, yeah, yeah, yeah, yeah, yeah, yeah, yeah, yeah, yeah, yeah, yeah, yeah, yeah, yeah, yeah, yeah, yeah, yeah, yeah, yeah, yeah, yeah, yeah, yeah, yeah, yeah, yeah, yeah, yeah, yeah, yeah, yeah, yeah, yeah, yeah, yeah, yeah, yeah, yeah, yeah, yeah, yeah, yeah, yeah, yeah, yeah, yeah, yeah, yeah, yeah, yeah, yeah, yeah, yeah, yeah, yeah, yeah, yeah, yeah, yeah, yeah, yeah, yeah, yeah, yeah, yeah, yeah, yeah, yeah, yeah, yeah, yeah, yeah, yeah, yeah, yeah, yeah, yeah, yeah, yeah, yeah, yeah, yeah, yeah, yeah, yeah, yeah, yeah, yeah, yeah, yeah, yeah, y

0: Good morning. I'm Angelo Chatidaya with headline news on CNC3 and the TBC Radio Network. Thousands of commuters could be left stranded from today as more than 5,000 maxi-taxi operators prepare to begin a three-day shutdown. The action is expected to disrupt schools, businesses, and workplaces across the country, with many passengers expressing concern over the impact. Maxi-taxi officials say the issues they want addressed include escalating crime, PH drivers taking their passengers, and increasing the speed limit from 65 kilometers per hour to 80 kilometers per hour, millions of dollars owed to operators for transporting school children, and the deplorable conditions of many transport hubs. CNC3 News reached out to Transport Minister Eliza Kerr on the impending shutdown, and while our message was read, no response was received up to news time. Meanwhile, business leaders are warning of significant economic fallout, with thousands of commuters expected to be affected, as well as major commercial hubs. President of the Greater San Fernando Chamber of Commerce, Kiran Singh, warns that while the operators may have legitimate grievances, the shutdown itself risks deepening economic strain at a time when businesses are already experiencing weakening trading conditions.
1: If it goes ahead as planned, businesses may see some challenge to remain open if workers are challenged in terms of getting transport to get to work. The maxi taxis, as we know, they are vital cog in the wheel of transport nationwide. The PTSC is not adequate to take the capacity of passengers on a daily basis to their destinations. And the maxi taxis therefore play such a vital role.
0: Downtown Owners and Merchants Association President Gregory Aboud is warning maxi-taxi operators to be careful with the scale and the impact of their planned three-day shutdown, saying such actions could backfire if commuters are forced to find alternative ways to travel. An 80-year-old woman is today pleading for help in finding her son, Omadat Ramcharan, who has been missing for 3 months. The mother of 10 says Ramcharan had received death threats before he disappeared and had told her he feared for his life. He lives in Friendship Village, St. Madeline, and was last seen in February. His mother says they know who made the threats to her son, and a report was made to the St. Madeline police station. However, the lack of feedback from police has led her to believe they are not treating the disappearance of the 53-year-old father of four seriously. She is now turning to the public for help.
2: I'm telling you myself, I don't know. One week another say he's alive, one week another say maybe they killed him and threw him, I don't know. Every day I get up and I watch for him to see if he come, or if I hear him calling, or if I hear him whistling. I don't hear nothing. Nothing I don't hear.
0: Anyone with information is asked to contact the St. Madeline Police Station or 800 TIPS. Well, this has been your 6 a.m. news headlines.
3: So you turn on your radio and realize, whoa, this station's got everything. That's because we're 9-5, the ultimate one.

Oh, there we go again. Oh, we start all over again, baby. It is the first day of the sixth month of 2026. Welcome to the 1st of June, everybody. On a Monday, huh? It's one of those weekends where it should have been a long weekend. Like, you're probably heading to work this morning and like, huh? Do we have the day off or not? Oh, with Maxi Taxi striking, today's going to be a pretty interesting day. How's your day looking so far? Val's still with you. Morning, morning. This is your morning reset, baby. Let's go.

How did we get here? Well, I guess the question is, how are you getting there this morning? To work, to school, to anywhere you ever normally require a maxi taxi? Did he take front? Did he remember that they will be striking today? Wow, 3 days strike beginning today. They're set since 5 o'clock this morning. Started with a motorcade. Let me see if I get this correct. Right, a motorcade in Taruba and ending in Port of Spain. What I don't understand is they say the maxi taxi drivers will be standing in solidarity with each other. But if they're standing in solidarity with each other, how are they getting from Taruba to Port of Spain? Hey, maybe today was that day where you told your boss, or you are the boss. And they said, you know what? Maybe there's going to be problems for people to come to work this morning. Let's just not open. What does that mean? People getting an early start at heading up Coral? Yeah, but all kicks aside, I really hope it doesn't last that long, and I really hope it doesn't involve all maxi taxi drivers. I guess it's probably going to be beans to get yourself a ride share this morning. Listen, I want you guys to be my eyes and ears out there, okay? Because this is all over Trinidad and Tobago. 3949595. That number, 3949595 on WhatsApp. Okay, send me a message and let me know what's happening out there. If you're passing certain maxi taxi stands, you're seeing chaos. Is it the lack of chaos? What's happening? Are you seeing a contingency of maxi taxis coming up the highway? Did you take front? Are you keeping your kids with you today? Not sending them off to school? The fight up and all that, really? Because the worst thing about when you can't get public transport is everybody, young and old and in between, are all in between that chaos trying to get transport. All right, I see a couple of you guys there already on 3949595. All right, let me just at a glance see Marlon. Good morning. Also, good morning to Shuin, all there from Sando Hospital. Good morning to Anton. Good morning to Bean Ashes and Lily. Also, good morning on the chat going out to Robert. And also, who is here?

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Oh, not your typical Demi Lovato track, ain't? Low-rise jeans, 25 after 6 o'clock. All right, so what's the Saharan dust going to be like today? Well, I'm going to tell you. All right, so check the weather out, guys. Partly cloudy, hazy and breezy with showers during the morning to early afternoon period. Generally fair, but hazy thereafter. A moderate to high concentration of Saharan dust is expected in the atmosphere. Wow. And if you're one like me, I just a bus one sneeze. You know those people like, hacho, hacho, hacho, like... You don't even bother to say Gesundheit to bless you because you're going to have to say like 100 times. Woo, yeah. All right, well, Monday, bring it on.

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Nick, who woke up this morning feeling under the weather? And how exactly does one know when you have the flu and when you have the cold? And what's the difference really? Do you know the difference between the flu and the cold? Hey, good morning, going out to, let's see. Hey, morning, Arlene. Also, good morning, going out to Terrence, Hannah, Samantha. And good morning to Vaishon. Good morning to Luke. Good morning, Snow Cone Master.

0: special on a Monday morning. We're going to get through this, baby. I mean, it's not just any Monday. It's the very first day of a brand new month. Man, pretty scary. I just opened my weather app, and the first thing it says is widespread dust. Oh, so it's no ifs and buts and maybes. It's definitely no mild. It's not moderate. It's definitely high concentration of Saharan dust out there. And because of the maxi taxi strike going on, maybe it might be a pretty good day, not to, you know. Yeah, not to do the work thing or school thing today. I don't know. I mean, how productive can you be? And are you reeling from the effects of the flu or the cold? But seriously, though, do you know the difference between a flu and a cold? Or as far as you're concerned, once your pharmacist and your doctor know. All right, both are respiratory illnesses, okay? But they are caused by different viruses. So a cold usually causes sort of mild, you know, like kind of localized symptoms and develops gradually. That's the cold. But the flu now, oh, that hits suddenly, bringing intense body aches, exhaustion, and often a high fever. You know, like kind of all your skin, all your fingertips hurting you. When again, you know, the flu, we call it the virus. When again, the virus. Even food cooking, it smells like, oh, horrid. Yeah, you just feel miserable, huh? Oh, are you feeling like that this morning? Do you feel like that every morning? And it's not just the cold or the flu. It's just your personality. Okay, Oscar.
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Don't forget about running from the sun over the weekend. Were you trying to run to the sun, but you couldn't find it? Listen, between the clouds and the dust. Yeah, I mean, I know it's out there, it's daylight, but whoo. Or maybe save some money on sunscreen. Did you guys head up to the beach over the weekend? Was it the river? Was it a family gathering? Or did you just stay inside and Netflix and chilled? Hey, let me say good morning. Going out to Anu. What's up? It's been a while. Also, good morning to Shane, to Johan, and Yara. And I understand today is, Amara Chedi of Canupia. You're 4 years old today. Amara Chedi, happy birthday to you, okay? Coming up on the Chedis. And let's call it 10 minutes before we say hello to News Time at 7 o'clock.

ball. Maybe that's how you're going to be tackling your Monday and the rest of the week, like a wrecking ball, tearing it down one task at a time, and one song at a time. It's about 3.5 minutes away from 7 o'clock. That's Miley Cyrus. I got Simply Red coming up. I mean, it's way after sunrise, but hey.

Simply Red Sunrise. All right, well, it's officially 7 o'clock in Trinidad and Tobago. Network news coming up right here at 9:05. The ultimate one coming to you with the kind compliments of TNTech, 8 years of power past, present, future.

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1: So you turn on your radio and realize, whoa, this station's got everything. That's because we're 9-5, the ultimate one.
2: President of the Greater San Fernando Chamber of Commerce, Kiran Singh, warns that while operators may have legitimate grievances, the shutdown itself risks deepening economic strain at a time when businesses are already experiencing weaker trading conditions.
3: If it goes ahead as planned, businesses may see some challenge to remain open if workers are challenged in terms of getting transport to get to work. The maxi taxis, as we know, they are vital cog in the wheel of transport nationwide. The PTSC is not adequate to take the capacity of passengers on a daily basis to their destinations. And the maxi taxis therefore play such a vital role.
2: Meanwhile, Downtown Owners and Merchants Association President Gregory Abood is warning maxi-taxi operators to be careful with the scale and impact of their planned three-day shutdown, saying such actions could backfire if commuters are forced to find alternative ways to travel. Abood says the strike comes at a time when the transport system is already under pressure and urges all sides to engage in urgent dialogue to avoid further disruption. An 80-year-old woman is today pleading for help in finding her son, Umadat Ramcharan, who has been missing for 3 months. The mother of 10 says Ramcharan had received death threats before he disappeared and had told her he feared for his life. He lives in Friendship Village, St. Madeleine, and was last seen in February. His mother says they know who made the threats to her son, and a report was made to the St. Madeleine police station. However, the lack of feedback from police has led her to believe they are not treating the disappearance of the 53-year-old father of four seriously. She is now turning to the public for help.
4: I'm telling you myself, I don't know. One meeting, I don't say he's alive. One meeting, I don't say maybe they killed him and threw him. I don't know. Every day I get up and I watch for him to see if he come, or if I hear him calling, or if I hear him whistling. I don't hear nothing. Nothing I don't hear.
2: 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Well, this has been your 7 a.m. news headline.
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1: So you turn on your radio and realize, whoa, this station's got everything. That's because we're 9-5, the ultimate one.

Hey, Timberland, Nelly Furtado. And if you haven't seen Nelly Furtado lately, OMG. Woo! Oh, yeah. I think she looks the best she's ever looked in her life. I don't care if it says what, but the Nelly Furtado now is... She's really... Let's just say she's grown into who she really is, and wow. Yeah. Did I mention wow? Okay, so let's do a time check. 11 minutes after 7 o'clock at that time check with the kind compliments of Phyllis City Community Pharmacy. 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

All right, so are you feeling proud this morning? Did you come out of your comfort zone over the weekend? It took a lot, but it was necessary. Everybody said, listen, you're too much of an introvert. You're too antisocial. Come out a little bit now. I mean, did you get out? Did you spread your wings? What did you do? Are you so impressed with yourself? Now, don't tell me you went to do karaoke, yeah? That's nothing to brag about, okay? Yeah, I'll keep that quiet. Did you go on a date? Did you jump in a PTSD bus and go see your country? Did you speak with your neighbor? You're like face to face? Half of all, you don't even know what your neighbors look like. It is Monday. You did the whole rabbit thing. Is it rabbit? Is it twice or three times? Gosh. No, it's Candyman. You can't say three times. Right, there we go. Are you looking for the skincare everyone's talking about? 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So let me say good morning to Susie Q, all day in New Jersey, always listening, always present. Morning, Susie. And good morning to kids Dion and Ziva and hubby Kevin coming from Nichelle. And if you're now tuning in, good morning. Waiting on you for a while. Let's go.

0: Or but feel like you don't belong anywhere at all, except maybe in a whirlwind as a plastic bag just on its own. Well, that's a Katy Perry song. 7:34, how does that time work for you officially? The second half of your morning reset. And if the second half of the show, that means that Monday is Monday. And so deep breath, everybody. 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

us one word that should never go out of style, please. Yeah, and thank you. It was actually two words. 7:45, how does that time work for you? Good morning to those of you who are, well, maybe at work already. How's that maxi-taxi thing working out? Is it problems with transport? Are you seeing a visible shutdown? 5,000 maxi-taxis across Trinidad and Tobago. I mean, if you had to guess, how many maxi-taxis are there? I mean, 5,000 sounds like a lot, right? I mean, it does. I mean, think about every route, every color maxi you have, big and small. 5,000? Yeah. Like, I wonder if it have 5,000 maxis. Like, how much double vendors it have out there? I mean, not all double vendors come out at the same time. Some come in the morning, some come in the afternoon, some come out at night, some come out at weekends, some don't come out half of the week. I guess it must be pretty cool to be working or going to school pretty close to where you live, like walking distance. But walking distance is so relative now. Like somebody might say, yeah, I could, a 50-minute walk is a walk. Somebody like 5 minutes out in that sun, never. And of course, it goes without saying, maybe you're applying for a job today. If the job you're applying for, you happen to live in walking distance, never let them know, right? I'm just saying, you can let them know after you get the job if you want, but not in the beginning. They may hire for the wrong reasons, you know? Like, all of a sudden, you get the job, and like, but why are they giving me the keys to open the place every day? Oh, because they say you live right around the corner. Yeah, but I would have never guessed 5,000 maxi-taxis in Trinidad and Tobago. Of course, with 5,000, clearly, pretty much integral in the whole process of getting people to and fro. Because there are taxis, maxi-taxis, PTS buses, people's private cars, and whatnot. Well, I guess we would see how things work today or don't work out today, what will happen tomorrow.

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0: Good morning. I'm Angelo Jetadaya with headline news on CNC3 and the TBC Radio Network. Thousands of commuters could be left stranded from today as more than 5,000 maxi-taxi operators prepare to begin a three-day shutdown. The action is expected to disrupt schools, businesses, and workplaces across the country, with many passengers expressing concern over the impact. Maxi Taxi's official says the issues they want to address include escalating crime, PH drivers taking their passengers, an increase in the speed limit from 65 kilometers per hour to 80 kilometers per hour, millions of dollars owed to operators for transporting school children, and the deplorable conditions of many transport hubs. CNC3 News sought a response from Transport Minister Eli Zucker on the impending shutdown. While our message was read, no response was received up until news time. The TTPS is today investigating a disturbing viral video. In it, a male voice purporting to be a police officer claims that he has been threatened in connection with a matter currently before the court. The officer, who claims to be attached to the Port of Spain task force, shows an envelope containing three rounds of ammunition, which he says was discovered at his front door. He claims he has also received threats on his phone. The TTPS issued a statement on the video, assuring a careful assessment and thorough investigation are underway. The TTPS says it will take all necessary measures to safeguard the affected officer, his family, and the integrity of the law enforcement. In international news, U.S. President Donald Trump has called for the cancellation of the upcoming Freedom 250 Festival after a wave of artists withdrew from the event. The festival was being planned as part of early celebrations leading up to the United States' 250th anniversary in 2026, marking 250 years since the signing of the Declaration of Independence. Among those who reportedly pulled out are Martin McBride, Bret Michaels, Young MC, and the Commodores. Several of the artists say they were not fully aware of the event's political ties when they agreed to perform, while others cited concerns over safety. Organizers have not yet confirmed whether the festival will proceed or be officially called off. Stay tuned for comprehensive coverage in our midday news and major newscasts at 7 p.m. on CNC3 and across all digital platforms.
1: It's great to be number one again. Everything that you want. 9.5 is now the ultimate one.

logical advancements and the pace and the rate at which they are going. You ever wonder which one is going to come first? Like, which one is going to come first, a cure for cancer or the ability to travel back into time? Yeah. And by the way, did you guys hit the movies over the weekend? What did you go see? I understand Mortal Kombat 2 is showing, Mandalorian, and I wanted to go see the Sheep Detectives because I'm a Hugh Jackman fan. Alright, but I looked at the trailer for the Sheep Detectives and I think it's coming across a little too childish. And I mean, we all know that I'm not childish, right? Anyway, welcome to hour number 3 of the Morning Reset. How's your Monday looking? Let me guess, dusty. You think it's rain? It's not rain. I'm not even, you know, with the intensity of the Sahara dust. I'm not surprised that a national health hazard has been issued and tell everybody stay home, stay in all your house. Yeah. Or go to the beach. I mean, if I have to be bothered by the Sahara dust, let it be at the beach. You know what I mean? Yeah, it'll be a toss-up between beach, sand, and Sahara dust, and I'll take it. For those of you not heading to work this morning, woo, heading to fun, whatever that may be, hey, have lots of it. And keep 9-5, the ultimate one, on your side, baby. Oh, yeah, because it doesn't end at 9 o'clock when I leave. Hey, Dana comes in. Then look out for Richard Graham at noon. Dose Bros Brandon this afternoon. It's a fun-filled day every day.

been pretty nice if today was a holiday. I mean, don't mind that I had to come to work anyway. You know, but I mean, come on, I really think, you know, listen. If I ever do get into politics, my phrase will be vote for Val. And my first thing on the agenda, no holiday should ever fall on a Saturday. Okay, it's either a Friday or a Sunday or a Monday. Yeah. It doesn't feel like a holiday on a Saturday. It feels so wasted. You know, it probably feels like a public holiday during school vacation for teachers and students, right? Okay, so my buddy Mark, he trammers up, bro. Yeah, big up the Rumors crew. He said he saw Sheep Detectives a couple weeks ago. Very funny. I know it's going to be funny. You know, I kind of like may have the same expectations as like Chicken Run. You know, but all right, also saying good morning, going out to Saria. Alden Takarigua said, highly recommends Hail Mary Project. Is that Ryan Gosling? Is that the movie with he's an astronaut, something like that, goes into space? Well, of course, Disclosure Day. Steven Spielberg takes a rest from making movies and comes out with Disclosure Day. Imagine that. Around the same time, the Pentagon is releasing and CIA releasing more UFO files. Well, UAP files. Gaslighting us. Well, everybody's like, well, maybe it's not aliens. It's just actual humans who are time-traveled. Hence that whole series, Ancient Aliens, on History Channel. Maybe they know what they're doing, right? Who knows?

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we belong together like a fob's lighter and a fob's. I think I know why they created a fob's pocket. So you could stick your fob's lighter in it and then forget where you put your lighter. And it's always the last pocket you check. 28 minutes after 8 o'clock. Good morning, Shelley. Good morning, Sean. Bye. What's the scene? It's been a minute. How's Tobago doing this morning? Oh, my goodness.

I need a flying car. Hey, what about a Kiss Classic coming up right now? Big up the Kiss Bacon Company Limited. It is Monday, so let's get some more energy up in here with some Bob Marley for the remix. Your Kiss Classic coming up right now.

0: alright, so with Maxi Taxi striking, how does it work? When you message your boss and say like you're still waiting for a Maxi, there's no transport, are you going to be penalized? Are you going to be reprimanded? If you just never show up to work at all and you tell your boss, well, I just couldn't get transport, are they going to hold it against you? Is your boss going to come and pick you up? I hope you enjoyed your Kiss Classic this morning with the compliments of the Kiss Bacon Company.
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recall, it's a pretty short-lived era of Lily Allen. Yeah, early 2000s. 8:42, good morning if you're now tuning in. So what have you decided? Before your Monday can get well underway, you have decided to cancel Monday. Hey, you're an adult, you can do what you like. All right, so here's a little serious kind of vibe. Now, please don't knock me for this earlier. Please don't knock me for this. But I may not be the biggest fan in the entire world of curry duck. Okay? I'm not saying that I wouldn't eat it nom nom and eat all and go for, and I wouldn't go for seconds. Of course I'll go for seconds. But here's what I really wondered. We have a gobozon curry duck competitions for any given reason, any time of the year, right? But the real competition should be something that everybody cooks. Like almost every single household of every top to bottom, everything in between. Something that everybody cooks that is quintessential Trini. And I think that is curry chicken. I want to see curry chicken cooking competitions. That's the ones I want to go. Don't ask me to judge though. Because if I enter the competition, your thing's supposed to taste real good. So I'll just be eating everybody thing. I'm like, yeah, it's a real good boy. Thumbs up. I don't have to choose one. But I always thought so. Callaloo. 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Only swizzle sticks allowed. Nothing mechanized. 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None of that. 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

Oh, Baby Rex, alongside Faithless, and this is where I take you and make my exit from the studio, and I'll catch you guys tomorrow morning for your Tuesday morning reset. Hey, keep a smile on your face, be kind, stay awesome. I love you, and lots of fun this morning. Hey, it's just beginning your Monday, so keep us with you every song at a time, one at a time. We'll tackle this day. And again, if you're walking outside, you can don't inhale, you can only exhale. I can imagine how apocalyptic outside is looking. Oh my goodness. Hey, tomorrow, catch you guys alongside DJ Danny for your Tuesday morning reset. Dana's next.

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Calvin Harris and Ellie Goulding, big classic right there. Oh, speaking of classics, we have a specially chosen classic hit coming up right after. And I don't know what your weekend was like, but I'll tell you what, I could probably guess what your Monday was like. So let me know at 394-9595, how's it going this morning? I know that there were some people who were just arriving to work. They usually get in around maybe like 7 o'clock or so. To say that they're just arriving indicates that, you know, this strike that we were told about from Friday is very much active. Have you been affected? If either you're a business owner or you are an employee yourself, how did you make out this morning? Or are you still waiting to make out? Let me know. It is a rough scenario, but we're here for you, 95 The Ultimate One. We've got tunes upon tunes to keep you company on the road, whether it's you on the road or not. And you can always touch base at 394-9595. We'd love to hear from you. Hey, I'm Dina, and we're just sending you some positive vibes on this Monday. I understand how it can be when Monday is already a rough day for you, and then you're just confronted with all these other issues. But don't worry, we are writing those lists, and we're of course keeping our eyes on the prize, the bigger picture. And don't forget, we do have a holiday in the middle of the week, so we go see, we wait, all that and more. I'm prioritizing and checking some ish off, and God is saying happy Monday. Yes. Let's go right into our Kiss classic hot hit. Sing this one and forget all the stress. It'll work, I promise.

0: There's so much you could say about this one song, but a little bit of airplay helps to make anything, I would say, more palatable to the public, right? So this song, when it came out, if you didn't realize, Rosie O'Donnell had a talk show at that time, and she played this song constantly. Darren actually talked about I Want You being a personal snapshot of a real life argument, and he definitely was playing around with words and, you know, using little puns and twisting meanings and that kind of thing. And also, I should add that although he was married to a woman at the time, he was questioning his sexuality during the early 2000s. So I Want You could be related to a number of things personally for him, and the delivery of it being what it is. So there you go, Darren Hayes, speaking through I Want You with Savage Gardens. I Want You. That is your very first Kiss Classic Hot Hit on this nice looking Monday. It's beautiful, it's bright on the outside, and it's Mondaying. So let me know how it's going for you. You'll have another Kiss Classic Hot Hit in just a bit, so please stay tuned for that one. What should it be? Well, you could have a say in that too. If there's a song that you saw a significance of or something like that, or you watched a movie over the weekend and you're like, hey, this is going to be a good Kiss Classic for Dana. Whatever it is, let me know. 394-9595. Thank you again to our friends at the Kiss Baking Company.
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0: 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I want you to go to 95 The Ultimate One right now, either on Facebook or Instagram. Check out the new list that dropped last Friday and tell me if your song, your favorite song, is on there. If it's not, let us know, comment there, and of course, tag somebody. Tell them, girl, or hey, boy, look, your song, our song is on this, whatever it is. And I will check in about maybe 15 minutes or so and give you a shout if you're on there. I know that one of the very first people to do that when I first said it was, I think, Carla. Carla, thank you much for the love and for, of course, checking us out on our social media. Once again, that is at 95 The Ultimate One. It's about 9:34. That is a time check courtesy of our friends at the Ashley Furniture Home Store. We got more on its way, and that does include coming up next a song that's hoping to be the song that you think of when you think of World Cup. Yeah, they're still trying to outdo Shakira. Wait till we get Die Die on. Maybe they'll have some competition in that. So we got some Jessie Reyes with that, with Eliana. We got some Teak That. We have some Jess Glynn. And of course, your shouts.
2: It's great to be number one again. Everything that you want. 9-5 is now the ultimate one.

0: back for good. And listen, I don't know if you've ever been in a situation like that, but I mean, one would try almost anything to get the person back that you really, really want back, right? Most times you shouldn't. Most times you realize to yourself the feeling, the crushing feeling that you get when someone tries back for you, and you're just like, you know, all right, let's see how this will work. You just feel so terrible. Let me know if you understand what that feeling is like at 394-9595. Most times you just have to keep pumping, you know. You're like, yeah, boy, familiar times and comfortable times were what they were. And, girl, it is Monday, June 1st, 2026. The three-day strike begins. As you know, commuters and stakeholders brace for impact. As 5,000 maxi taxi drivers prepare to withhold services from today, and I'm already hearing around the office how many people were affected, different modes of transportation that they had to resort to. Some people carpooled, and some people were like, you know what, I usually take you until like the Quasio, so I'm going to take you straight into town. Don't even worry about it. It's a case of everybody banding together, ironically. And let's see how this goes. Let me know if you were affected at 394-9595. TTPS proves death threats against police officer, and TT confidant, TNT is confident of securing a UN Security Council seat. The CSO records 8,000 job increase in fourth quarter of 2025. And did you see right next to that, Mangrove renews claim, a call to rename rather, Piyoko Airport after Bastio Pandey. We have our regional digest. Belize tightens border surveillance in light of the Ebola virus. And we got a world digest out of Beirut. Israeli troops capture strategic Beaufort Castle in southern Lebanon. We do have our sports as well. King says experience will be valuable. He's talking about experience in footballing. You see that we got a big deny with South Korea, 5-0. But the experience is great. And we have all of those headlines and more in our TNT Guardian for Monday, June 1st, 2026, which you can take on the go with you anywhere, anytime. You just go to guardian.co.tt and get the app that goes with it. It's good. Thank you very much for choosing 95, the ultimate one. We have more on its way. But first, have a listen to this.
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1: 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That's because we're 9-5, the ultimate one.

Hey, listen. I was trying to say this before. She said it better with Revolving Door. There's Tate McCree. You know better, you know better, but you're just like, hey, boy, nah. Your heart's soft and you're like, hey, let's see. Something could be different this time around. And there's some people even take the other step. They're like, you know, things are not working in our relationship. So you know what? Let's get married. Let's go to the extreme. No, that is the worst thing that you could do. Don't ever do something like that. Anyway, we have more time to talk and I enjoy your messages. So I'm going to be doing those shouts. Thank you very much for tuning into 95, the ultimate one. We love the fact that you message us 24/7. So looking out for yours in specific when you message in 394-9595. Oh gosh, somebody's going to take it now and back to France. I swear, that was a coincidence. We're telling a story this morning, clearly. 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

Pharrell Williams, you had Nile Rodgers on that track as well. You know, Nile actually got the call that said he had cancer right around the time that he started working on Get Lucky, or was it the other way around? He got the call to work on Get Lucky around the time that he got his cancer diagnosis. Yeah, he was told to get his affairs in order and everything. And 6 years later, he performed the song and was told that he was cancer-free. And did you know that Pharrell actually recorded the lyrics, the Get Lucky, that refrain that he was doing there, thinking that they were demos? Yeah, he said it, you know, I don't even remember writing that. I think I was like in a trance or something. Trance or not, sounds good. It sounds good how many years later. And we love it here at 951. Well, clearly, it's about 11 after 10 a.m. One more for this set. I hope that you're having a nice one. Man, these maxi stories keep coming. Boy, we're going to remember this like we remember COVID. I mean, and probably just as fondly. It is something else that, you know, you question, you ask yourself, like, you know, we've done all the right things. We've met with the right people. We have had the right conversations. What is the next step? And, well, this is what the next step is for everyone who plies the route and who takes us to work and school and whereabouts every day. So let's, again, like I say, let's see how it works. If there are any maxi taxi drivers who tune into 951 regularly, I know you do because I get those messages, hit me up, 394-9595. Let me know how it's going, and do you think that it's given the response or provoking the response that you hope that it would have, you know? I'd be curious to hear about that. And also, continue voting in on those songs. Oh, I forgot to check the thingamajiggy at 95, the ultimate one. If you go there and you message in on that post itself, I'ma hit you up, and I'ma hit you and that person up that you've tagged, whoever that will be. 95, the ultimate one on our top 10 favorites list.

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For more information.

Pennywise gives you more to love. It's great to be number one again. Everything that you want. 9-5 is now the ultimate one.

Most of my favorite part of that song is when she goes, ah! It's about 10:23. How's your morning going? Let this Coldplay infuse a little good vibes into it, please. I know that you're having a rough one, but hey, we're in this together. And yeah, Sahara dust over the weekend, as if we don't have too much to deal with already.

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Hey, I don't know if you'll risk it all for, I don't know, the person that you're with, but you could definitely shout that. You definitely shout that. Let me know if you're tuned in and what you're doing this morning. And I'll tell you what you might be doing very soon on the 3rd of June. George Gonzalez is back with a stand-up comedy special at the Radisson Hotel Ballroom at 7 p.m. He's bringing his friends Errol Fabian, Kevin Sawyer, Alan the Entertainer, Kenneth Superstar, and the Saint. 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You can get $150 tickets, but they're only sold in pairs, and you can get some information there about the event. 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Come hungry, leave legendary. They're saying Slam 100.5 FM, Vibe City 105 FM, and 95 The Ultimate One are the official stations for Dining with the Saints. It's on right now to a lady who is not so much a saint and might be married in about a month's time. Here we are with Taylor Swift, The Feet of Ophelia.

I don't know if you've seen this, right? But she did it. Andrew Watt was on it as well. Sirkut was helping her do like some of the writing as well. And she gives the songwriting credits, additional ones, to members of the Siouxsie and the Banshees. They have the 1981 song Spellbound, and it's using elements from Spellbound. So check it out when you have a chance, and let me know how close you think Abracadabra is to that. And obviously to chart and to, you know, give it more traction, it's taking the name Abracadabra from a famed song of yesteryear that I've actually played for you on an 80s Wednesday on 951. So there you go. It makes the world go round. That's exactly why you have people like BB Rexha doing the same with their song titles and whatnot. Interesting. The world of songwriting and music in general. Anybody out there wanting to be a songwriter in the year of 2026, let me know. I suggest that you send your lyrics very, very soon to any wannabe soca artist, or even get a great one and, you know, infuse and inject a whole new vibe into whatever it is that they're doing. Try it out. Check it out. And hey, also, it's about 10:53. People were talking about the heat and Sahara dust and everything just now. I was telling you, but don't forget that you have friends at Felicity Community Pharmacy. They do skincare. They have, you know, sunscreens and everything. They're one of the biggest Korean beauty selections in Trinidad, with trending brands like Medicube, Cosrx, Dr. Malaxin, Annua, The Beauty of Joseon. If you go to Felicity Community Pharmacy, you can shop in store, online, anytime at fcp.online, where skincare meets self-care. We have a couple more for this hour, and I will make this script one of them. Nice looking vibes on the outside. This Monday is positive. I promise you that.

And he actually created Moonbeam Ice Cream. There you go, Benson Boone. If you had to attach your name onto something, let's say tomorrow, for whatever reason, you shoot to stardom and fame, like, what is that one product that would have your name on it or something that you could be known for? Let me know at 394-9595. It's 6 after 11 a.m. You can't tell me there isn't anything magical about the universe and the skies. It's just really... I know lately it's been full of Sahara dust, but there's really magic involved in staring up at the stars and looking at the moon. And then you're thinking to yourself, oh my gosh, there's somebody, unless they're with you at the moment, but there is somebody who is looking at the moon, who's thinking about me and looking at the moon at the same time. You know, I'm sure whether that's a good thing or a bad thing, I don't know. But, you know, there's that magnetism, there's that wonder that I hope that you never lose. And most importantly, it just, it, like I said, it just ties all the magic of your life in. And feel free to keep, you know, gazing off into the sky and thinking about that magic. Don't look up at the sun. I don't recommend that. Do it in the nighttime. Do it in the nighttime, but not during the daytime, all right? But let me know if you had a little bit of magic over your weekend. Tell me what that was. I'm checking in on those shouts, and the chat is live, so good morning to everybody tuned in right now. You get your shouts too very soon. We're still talking about the Maxi Taxi situation. It's going to be a rough 2 or 3 days, so we're going to keep you company while all that is going on. Contigo, we'll be doing it together, you and me.

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Dining with the Saints celebrates its historic 25th edition. 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
1: We were really good, then we got even better. Now we're ultimate. 9-5, the ultimate one. We were

Hey, listen, I don't know how many of Duo's exes are going to sing that to themselves today or turn it off, just like Meg's ex did on his boat. And he's like, nah, I don't want to hear that song. You're just like, you know, you're in pain, you know, accept the pain and move on. Dua Lipa is now a married woman. Dula Peep is Mrs. Dula Peep right now. Yeah, to Callum Turner, who people are going, Vanessa Kirby's ex. Nobody wants to hear about that. Not even Vanessa Kirby. But Callum Turner is one of the fellas, one of the eligible bachelors for the movies, who's up for the role of James Bond. Now, I don't know if he's going to make James Bond, but he's definitely Dua Lipa's James Bond. Dua was given Bianca Jagger in her wedding outfit. I don't know if you've seen what she wore, but it was so beautiful. Let me see if I can paint a picture for you. It was just very elegant. It was a hat. It was Schiaparelli. And she was just, I don't know, in the throes of love with her darling. He wore blue, she wore white, the skirt went straight down past her knees, and she wore a simple bouquet. People were there, you know, cheering them on, and you know, they have a very big day, and then a really nice celebration in Sicily, where they remained for a few days. And unfortunately, the next share after that wedding that was being reported all over the Sun and everybody was reporting it was not a behind the scenes of her and Callum loved up, but it was just her promoting the latest Yves Saint Laurent perfume fragrance that she was doing, which was funny. And it's actually, if you think about it, the best time to do a promotional brand, a post, you know, when everybody's checking to see, oh my gosh, can I see a behind the scenes? She's like, oh, YSL fragrance. I like it. There goes Dua Lipa, and here she is with French Exit. She's made a French exit to her singledom, and she's now a married gal. You go, girl.

don't know, whatever. It's that kind of like nonsense vibe that's dictating the piece for the next song, which is our Kiss Classic Hot Hit, our final one, 2022. And the intro was very interesting. You know that little old band called Metallica? The intro is inspired by that, you know, the guitar is inspired by that Nothing Else Matters from Metallica. So listen to that, first of all. And second of all, this month will be a big month for that song. It got out in 1999 in April, and by about June, it was making charts everywhere, significantly in the UK, and shooting straight to the top 10 on the Hot 100 charts. So here we go, without further ado, courtesy of our friends at the Kiss Baking Company, yeah. The Backstreet Boys, I Want It That Way.

0: Backstreet Boys, I Want It That Way. And again, like I say, the nonsense of it all and Max Martin put together. Please don't ever let me hear you say I Want It That Way. But the name of the song is called I Want It That Way. In an effort to correct and to put the song on its right path, they tried to redo a version, but fans were like, no, we're trying to do that. No, that's not working. No, they don't want that. Also, interestingly enough, they were probably the only band who was able to do something like filming at LAX at that time, because after 9/11, it was a no-go, literally, for anybody doing anything like that in airports in the US of A. So there you go, the Backstreet Boys are still performing, having a great time many years later, and I'm happy for it. If you've ever seen the documentary, I forgot exactly the name of it, but it was like a behind the bands kind of thing on Netflix, you'll see that fame and these bands are not all it's cracked up to be. And it's really nice when you have people going, oh my god, Brian, I love you, Kevin, I love you, you're amazing, da, da, da. And they had not even 2 cents to rub together at one point because they were being stiffed, they weren't being paid as much, and they had to tour their liver strings out. So now I'm assuming the touring is going better, and you know, the fact that they're able to still eat their food how many ever years after and still being enjoyed the world around says so much. Love that for them. Anyway, that is our final Kiss Classic Hot Hit, 2 out of 2. We've got more on its way, and that includes your final shouts. As someone was stunned when I told them that Dua Lipa got married. Why are you stunned? Dua Lipa is a total lover girl. Like, it was just gonna be about that time. Alright. Hey, as I said, more to come. But again, thank you to our friends at the Kiss Baking Company for helping us to enjoy that BSB and Want It That Way together.
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0: Linkin Park with Somewhere I Belong. It's like that kind of desolate feeling. A Monday feeling. You're like, hey, I remember when it was the weekend. I was like, you know, having fun. I was outside and now I'm inside and I don't feel that great. Well, I mean, that's how it goes. It's an ecclesiastical, I don't know. What do you call that? An ecclesiastical. Well, it's Ecclesiastes. Ecclesiastical in nature. What am I saying? 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Hence my brain powering down. 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It's George Gonzalez. 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
0: Hey, so I don't know if I saw anything within the last half hour, right? But let me tell you, when I did ask on Friday, when I dropped the list for the top 10s, you know, with songs of theirs that were faves that were on the top 10, M had actually messaged in Emily, hello. She said Aperture was her favorite from Harry Styles, and that was on the top 10. And Ruel, what was the one that you said? Was it BTS with Swim? I think it might have been that. Royal, message me. I hope you're having a nice one. It's about 10 to the top of the hour. We got news courtesy of CNC3 at the top. And here's a reminder. Well, I'll give you the Goliath Games reminder that you just heard just now, right? So don't forget that. 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Harry Styles again with American Girl.

Harry Styles with American Girls. It looks like you're in love with an American girl, Harry Styles. I like it. Also, I think that this is another wedding that's coming up at some point, I think. So look out for it. My man's is definitely happy. And speaking of happy, I know that your tummy can be happier if you go check out Nicosa. Nicosa is in South. You can go and see why for over 20 years they've been a staple for foodies everywhere. They have breakfast, they have lunch, baked goods every day with pastries, tea plates, or meetings or gatherings. Lunch options from paninis to creamy pastas. They open from 7 a.m. to 5 p.m. Monday to Saturday, 7 a.m. to noon on a Sunday. You can call them at 222-7298. You can find them on Facebook and Instagram. Check out Nicosa. Hi Nicosa. And if you consider yourself a competitor, you just might want to check out the Powerade Goliath Games obstacle course race. It's on June 7th at the Santa Rosa Racetrack in Arima. The competitive categories 2km, 20 obstacles, a mandatory completion, and cash as well. That's on the line. The top 10 male and female finishers win prizes, and every finisher walks away with a medal and a finisher tee. You can register at thegoliathgames.com and follow the Goliath Games on socials. Our goodbyes in just a bit.

speaking of 2K, I saw something that was commenting on Wemby Mabon. Wemby did the whole Shaolin thing. He went through training and everything and still had his team working with him to feed him protein from the outside and so on. Somebody said people are going to read about Wemby in the future and think that this was a myth, that he was like, you know what they look like? Look at Akhenaten in the Egyptian stories and go, he was like the alien king. He was going to be like the alien basketballer. I love it. Anyway, tomorrow again, it's going to be some time before I see you again. Please be good. People have been reporting some pain points regarding the Maxi Taxi situation, but we're going to get through this together, okay? 95 The Ultimate One has been your choice, and we appreciate you. Thanks for switching on and clicking on. I'm Dina, and it's really been nice being with you. So until I see you, be good. All right? Bye.

0: Good afternoon and welcome to the Midday News here on CNC3 and the TBC Radio Network. I am Bavita Gopalchan. Thank you so much for joining us. Top of the news at this time, maxi-taxi drivers are calling on the government to address what they describe as a plethora of issues affecting the industry, including competition from illegal page taxis and the existing speed limit of 65 kilometers per hour. Well, today marked the first day of a planned three-day shutdown. Janelle Pena tells us more about day one.
1: Before the sun rose this morning, commuters in Chaguanas were met with empty queues. The few maxi taxis that were seen were there to join a planned motorcade from San Fernando to Port of Spain, as maxi taxi drivers across the country made good on their promise to withhold their services for 3 days starting this morning.
2: We let them know it's on a maxi, take alternative transportation. Now we're not working, no maxi.
1: Scores of commuters were left stranded as they were forced to jostle for the limited number of available taxis. Vanessa Cooper, who waited in vain in San Juan, said she understands the plight of the maxi drivers.
3: To be honest, I could understand that they, as taxi drivers, this is their livelihood and it will be affecting them also. We might say that they shouldn't do this because we have to go to work, but remember, if them do work, they wouldn't have any money, so I could understand.
1: However, she is hoping that the issues will be resolved soon.
3: I hope that when this 3 days pass, that they get to be able to talk to the Minister of Transport and resolve this issue, because it could go longer. They could, when Wednesday reach, they could change their mind and say, well, we're going for the whole week, and then it would affect more people. So,
1: another commuter, Keisha Levine, stranded with her son dressed in his school uniform, said she had to inform her employer that she may not make it to work today.
4: I spoke to them and I sent them a video so they could see that I have no maxi.
1: And she does not know how she's going to make it through the rest of the week.
4: I have no idea right now, but I have to try to find some way of traveling, because this is unacceptable.
1: Vikash Kesundath, president of the Route 3 Maxi Taxi Association and secretary of the Maxi Taxi Association, described today's action as successful.
5: We probably have about 90% of the operators off the route, so it's still, to me, that's still a success.
1: Kesundath said they have held numerous meetings with officials of the Ministry of Transport over the past months, but to no avail. Janelle Bernard, CNC3 News.
0: Well, with maxi taxi operators currently on strike, the National Council of Parent Teachers Association is appealing for calm and swift action as CSEC and CAPE examinations continue across the country. In a statement today, the NPTA said it is deeply concerned about the industrial action while acknowledging the rights of maxi taxi operators and recognizing the challenges they face. The organization stressed that thousands of students have spent months preparing for these critical exams. It warned that any disruption to transportation could create unnecessary stress, uncertainty, and unfair disadvantages for students trying to reach their examination centers. The NPTA is now calling on the government to put contingency measures in place in order to ensure affected students can arrive at their exam venues on time. To news of crime now, homicide detectives were kept busy overnight with six murders recorded in South Trinidad, including a double and triple killing. A seventh man was found dead in Mova. In one of the six murders in South Trinidad, one of the victims has been identified as Micah Joseph of John Jules Street, Faisabad. The 26-year-old man was stabbed to death during an argument with another man who is allegedly involved with his ex-girlfriend. Joseph had gone to Easy Street to drop off his children when a dispute escalated into violence. Police have detained a suspect, while Joseph's sister recalled the moments leading up to his killing.
6: When he went and dropped the two kids, I hear it had an altercation with the which she missed and him. But when he reached home, she called him back and said how she needed the money. When he came home, he told his brother and two of them, some neighbors went up there to drop the money, and then that is when we got the call that he died. That he was stabbed when he was gasping for him and he died.
0: In the triple killing, police say around 1:20 a.m., three men were shot dead inside a house. A car in Settlement St. Madeline, a teenager told police that he had left the house to walk his two dogs, and while returning through a track, he heard gunshots. He then found his cousin, Claria Kingfu, dead at the entrance to the front gate. His father, 43-year-old Martin Haribasad, was found lying on a bed, and his father's friend identified only as Joe slumped on the bedroom floor. Haribasad's brother, Matthew, tells CNC3 News that his brother was a troublesome man but changed his ways.
7: He used to work at the bar. We used to work at the bar to make him 10 days in, 10 days out. I know he used to be in trouble in the past, but he come and change up his life since he gave you a child. I didn't change up his life and he's working. And he is now. So this is shocking to me. I really don't know why it is this, so that I don't come and do this thing.
8: You think your brother was a target, please?
7: I don't believe so. It had to be somebody else. He had two partners. I don't know the next two fellas than him, but he had two of them staying in the house. So I don't know them background.
0: Police are yet to identify the body of a man found at Sohan Trace or First Caledonia this morning. Police believe that the man was killed elsewhere and his body dumped. And two men were shot dead near FCB along Penal Rock Road, close to the Penal Police Station. We will bring you more on this story as more information becomes available. On to some other news now. A chickenpox outbreak is reportedly affecting healthcare workers at the Sangre Grande Hospital, raising concerns about workplace safety among staff. President of the Trinidad and Tobago National Nurses Association, Edie Stewart, confirmed that while rumors of tuberculosis and meningitis outbreaks had been circulating, the only confirmed outbreak was chickenpox. Stewart sought to reassure the public that there has been no evidence of a TB or meningitis outbreak, noting that such illnesses would present a far more serious public health concern. However, he explained that chickenpox spreads easily in healthcare settings because infected individuals can transmit the virus before symptoms become apparent. He noted that hospitals and other healthcare facilities are particularly vulnerable because of the close proximity between patients and staff. The TTNNA president argued that overcrowding in hospital wards increases the risk of infections spreading.
9: There's the possibility of that chickenpox disease being spread to other persons, and that's why it's so easily spread in close, confined quarters, like schools, like hospitals, because a number of persons are very close. And this is one of the reasons why the association makes so much noise, some person would say, when health institutions try to cram in patients onto wards more than the ward can ought to handle, because most units, most cubicles, you really should not supposed to have more than four patients within a cubicle.
0: Despite concerns about staff absenteeism, Stewart said healthcare services within the Eastern Regional Health Authority were in a stronger position than some other regional health authorities. Now, Stewart also argued that workers who contract illnesses while carrying out their duties should not be penalized by having those absences deducted from their annual sick leave entitlement. Now to this, the search for a 70-year-old pensioner who failed to return home on Saturday night ended in a tragedy after he was found in a river near his Vistabella home. Ryan Bikram recalled last seeing his father, Nanlal Bikram, around 5 p.m. yesterday. He became concerned when repeated calls to his phone went unanswered. Around 11:10 p.m., the pensioner was found lying face down in an 8-feet-deep concrete drain beneath a bridge. Well, Ryan says his father crossed the bridge daily and he never imagined this would have happened.
10: He was almost every night. Yes. He always used this part of town. I went out, looked in, came back. So walking back down with the slipper. Yeah, and it was a slipper. So I saw that. I got scared and I saw another slipper there. So down by the drain, I saw blood. So I came down here and I went and I looked. In the river, no body was lying face down.
0: Well, the family is awaiting the results of an autopsy to determine whether Bikram died by drowning or because of the injury to his head. Let's take a short break. We'll be right back.
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OAR, taking us back with that one as we slide into another hour of the hits, the lunchtime mix on this hot, dusty Monday. I sure hope you're holding up okay with that Sahara dust plume that is currently just making life difficult for a lot of us. Even folks who don't have asthma issues are suffering from that dust, and I really hope it's not affecting you too much. All right, here we go. As always, we search long, we search hard to come up with a mix of the biggest pop hits from the 90s to now. So names like Samba and Taylor Swift shouldn't surprise you too much when you hear they're coming up next. Right here on the LTM. Hot, hot, hot Monday. And let me tell you what,

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Jamiroquai, who back in 2007 set a world record. He did a concert in a private Boeing 757 plane and set several Guinness World Records, including the highest and fastest concert in a plane. The concert featured five songs. Of course, that record, the highest concert in an aircraft, was later beaten by the Black Eyed Peas in 2009. Nevertheless, Jamiroquai still holds records for the highest recording and fastest concert in the air. As the LTM, Kalani is on the way. David Gutter with Teddy Swims and Tones and I and a whole lot more right after these.

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Pink Panthera Sara Larson to kick things off for another hour of the LTM. 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

0: head into this very hot Monday afternoon, bit on the dusty side. And hopefully we got one or two showers overnight. Fingers crossed. Try to eliminate some of that dusty situation we're dealing with on this day. Hope it's not affecting you too badly. And, boy, I tell you, as if that ain't bad enough, this whole situation with the maxi taxis, I hope that did not affect you either. Ouch. Talk about the kind of things that we totally dislike Mondays for. Everything is just working against us for today. I tell you what, the only thing that is not going to change is that we have buckets that help your day to go a whole lot faster. The biggest pop hits from the 90s to now. We don't just say it. We play it. I'm 5, the ultimate one, with Lady Gaga and Doechii on the way. Listen out for Sabrina Carpenter, Rima with Selena Gomez, and more. Boy, it's hot, huh? I tell you, every lime, every link up, every time we celebrate life, you know what's in your hand. A Carib. For all of life's best moments, feel it with Carib. Carib. Feel it.
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1: They say the holy water's watered down, and this town's lost its faith. Our colors will fade eventually, so if our time is running out, day after day, we'll make the mundane a masterpiece. Oh my love, I take one look at you, you're taking me.

0: But gym class heroes, as we slide into the last hour of today's lunchtime mix, and we are serving them up. Tate McRae on the way, listening out for the new Madonna with Sabrina Carpenter, bringing your love. And a whole lot more on the way here on the ultimate mix of your favorite hits, 951. 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

0: Oh, my golly. So I heard something about that one time that Usher came to do a concert here in Trinidad. I don't know how true it is, but I heard something about that. So what I cannot vouch as to the veracity of what I heard. Oh, I don't know. I did see some behavior backstage at that concert that kind of cements what I heard, which is that Usher and his mama, I think, was his manager at that time, possibly still is, but I'm told that they were so problematic and so demanding, like every little thing. You know, if he wanted a foot rub, yeah, the promoters would have to rub his feet for him. Now, I don't know how true it is, though, but I did see some behavior backstage at that concert. I understand that the promoters just got so fed up with the guy that, you know, after everything and they settled and they were paid and whatnot, the promoters told him, get your own damn taxi to the airport. I don't know how true it is, but this is what I heard, all right? These things do happen. A little spoiled child kind of thing going on here. It was a great concert, though, all that considered. I don't know if you were there, but yeah, it was on point, off the scale. Jump high, jump low, he is a good performer. I'll tell you who is, too. BTS, did you guys see that comeback concert? Listen, these guys are getting ready to kick off a world tour that is just going to break all kinds of records. K-pop will be dominating where BTS is concerned. So they're coming up in the next week. We have Tame Impala, Freya Sky, and a whole lot more on the way. Meantime, though, let's talk food. It's my second favorite word that starts with F. The other, of course, being Friday. Get your mind out of the gutter. Right, so the most anticipated food experience of the year is back. Dining with the Saints will be celebrating its historic 25th edition, and it promises to be an unforgettable evening of premium cuisine, signature cocktails, live entertainment. 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

Freya's sky is. 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DJ Dosros Brandon is on his way in, and I will catch you inside the show tomorrow. 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
1: Good afternoon, I am Keyshawn Haynes with headline news on CNC3 and the TBC Radio Network. The evening rush hour commute is about to begin, and people who managed to get a maxi into Port of Spain today must now figure out a way home. Meanwhile, the Ministry of Transport and Civil Aviation has temporarily opened the priority bus route to private motorists in response to today's transportation challenges. The ministry announced that light motor vehicles will be allowed to use both the eastbound and westbound lanes of the PBR between Arima and Port of Spain from 2 p.m. until midnight. Tonight. Motorists using the route have been advised to obey all traffic signs and comply with instructions from police officers stationed along the corridor. Earlier today, commuters along the east-west corridor stood for hours at bus stops and transit hubs as the maxi taxi strike disrupted the public transport services, as many arrived as early as 5:30 a.m. hoping to avoid delays, only to find few vehicles operating on the priority bus route.
2: I have no idea right now, but I have to try to find some way of traveling, because this is unacceptable.
1: Meanwhile, maxi taxi drivers say they are hopeful for a resolution ahead of a meeting with Transport and Civil Aviation Minister Eli Zakur. The meeting began around 3 p.m. and we're awaiting the latest on the outcome of the meeting. Six people were killed overnight in a wave of violence across South Trinidad, including a triple murder, a double murder, and a fatal stabbing. In Faizabad, 26-year-old Mika Joseph was allegedly stabbed to death during an argument involving a man linked to his former girlfriend. Police detained a suspect. Around 1:20 a.m., three men identified as Clarifi Kingfu, 43-year-old Martin Hypersad, and a man known only as Joe, were shot dead inside a house at 6th Street Corinth Settlement, St. Madeline. Two other men were reportedly shot dead near Pinal Rock Road. Homicide Bureau Region 3 officers are investigating. A chickenpox outbreak is reportedly affecting healthcare workers at the Sangre Grande Hospital, raising concerns about workplace safety among staff. President of the Trinidad and Tobago National Nurses Association, Edie Stewart, confirmed that while rumors of tuberculosis and meningitis outbreaks had also been circulating, the only confirmed outbreak was chickenpox. Stewart sought to reassure the public that there has been no evidence of a TB or meningitis outbreak, noting that such illnesses would present a far more serious public health concern. However, he explained that chickenpox spreads easily in healthcare settings because infected individuals can transmit the virus before symptoms become apparent. He noted that hospitals and other healthcare facilities are particularly vulnerable because of the close proximity between patients and staff. The president argued that overcrowding in hospital wards increases the risk of infections spreading. And now for a look at international sport. Tennis legend Serena Williams is set to make a surprise return to competitive tennis after nearly 4 years away from the sport. The 23-time Grand Slam singles champion will compete in the doubles event at the HSBC Championship at Queen's Club in London next week. Williams last played professionally at the 2022 US Open, where she said she was evolving away from tennis rather than retiring. In a statement, Williams said Queen's Club felt like the perfect place to begin the next chapter of her career, adding that grass courts have provided some of her most memorable moments. Her doubles partner has not yet been announced. The tournament begins on June 6th with qualifying matches, while the women's main draw starts on June 8th. Stay tuned for another news update at the top of the hour and for more comprehensive coverage in our major newscast at 7 p.m. on CNC3 and across all digital platforms.

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Monday, June 1st. The saying good afternoon to your TNT stepping into the building after a long, beautiful weekend. You're 9-5, the ultimate one with your drive time, and it is on all afternoon long into your evening. How have we been doing? I know, TNT, it's been a wild ride all day. No maxi taxis throughout each part of TNT, and let me tell you, my heart goes out for all the passengers out there, just trying to get to work, trying to get to what they have to do on this beautiful Monday. Getting onto that taxi stand this morning and seeing no transportation, having to stand there and wait. Let me tell you guys, we need to do better in TNT as a nation. And I'm not blaming the maxi taxi drivers, because they have all rights to choose what steps they take in trying to get their voices heard. But there needs to be a better way, I always say, boy. There needs to be a better way. And let's be real, if they got to protest, they got to protest. They gave us fair warning. I'm just saying there. And for those of you who are feeling, you know, this guy talking, what are you talking about? You don't know. Let me tell you, I use public transportation majority of the time, okay? It's not only time I jump in a vehicle and driving back and forth. I use public transportation. When I'm leaving work today, I'm going to be using public transportation to head to south of all places. So I can tell you, as a person who uses public transportation, it is not easy. A lot of times, passengers out there, they don't make it too easy for the drivers. Drivers don't make it easy for the passengers. And licensing officers don't make it easy for nobody. We just being real, okay? They just out here just upsetting the entire floor things, most times. So, TNT, take care of yourself. Do what you got to do. For each and everyone trying to get home from work right now after a long day, hey, Philippine, don't worry. I'll be joining you in a couple hours. 10 minutes past the hour, 4 p.m. saying good afternoon to your TNT. The WhatsApp line is all open. It's all yours. You could jump on in. And let me tell you, boy. You could send your messages, send your shouts. Somebody's asking me, how much taxes do maxi taxi drivers pay? Let me tell you, if you could find a maxi taxi driver, you need to ask them, because me, myself, I don't know. I'm not speaking on any professions in which I do not have any sort of experience in, but guys, listen, it's all of us in this together. TNT, we in it together. Whether you want to believe it or not, we are in it together. And been seeing all the stuff floating around social media all day. A lot of people had to head back home and they couldn't get out to work and so on. So, boy, it's been one of those days. And it's only the 1st of June. Could you imagine the 14th? I just pick a random number.

We are all a bunch of cool kids. Some of us are grown kids, like myself. Yeah, I still love myself a good Lego set and walking around a toy store as a big man. I don't care, I'm not ashamed to say it. Yeah, you know, Pokemon cards and all that. Anyway, for all the big kids and cool kids out there, good afternoon to you. Guys, 18 minutes past the hour of 4 o'clock, and it's time for me to let you know the Brunswick Color Dash 5K is back again. 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Time for us to take a dive back to the 90s. It's the only we could do. Backstreet Boys, I Want It That Way. Which way? However you want it.

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Keeping those hits coming at you here on U95 The Ultimate One. 16 minutes to the hour of... No, that is incorrect. What is wrong with me? I'm going back in time. 14 minutes to the hour of 5 p.m. And that time check is brought to you all courtesy our friends over at Felicity Community Pharmacy. 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
2: 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Police Commissioner Alistair Guevara has deployed TTPS buses to assist commuters affected by today's maxi-taxi strike. Speaking in Port of Spain this afternoon, Guevara said the service was introduced after the industrial action caused major disruptions to public transportation across the country. He said the priority was given to school children, the elderly, and other vulnerable commuters, with police buses transporting passengers from Port of Spain's two locations as far as Arima. The commissioner said additional trips would be made once there was a demand, adding that the TTPS remains committed to assisting the public during the disruption. He also stressed that the service is being provided free of charge as police work to ensure commuters are not left stranded.
3: There is sufficient support. So before embarking on this, we did what we call a risk assessment. And that risk assessment told us that in leaving these people here tonight, being vulnerable and stranded far outweighs what we are doing in terms of positivity. So we are taking them out of harm's way and to their homes rather than leaving them here to be stranded tonight. And then you, the media, would be here tonight reporting on, look, 500 people stranded. We are taking them out. The ends justifies the means.
2: Meanwhile, the Ministry of Transport and Civil Aviation has temporarily opened the priority bus route to private motorists in response to today's transportation challenges. The ministry announced that light motor vehicles will be allowed to use both the eastbound and westbound lanes of the priority bus route between Arima and Port of Spain from 2 p.m. today until 11:59 p.m. Motorists using the route have been advised to obey all traffic signs and comply with instructions from officers stationed along the corridor. Earlier today, commuters along the east-west corridor stood for hours at bus stops and transit hubs as the maxi-taxi strike disrupted public transportation. Many arrived as early as 5:30 a.m. hoping to avoid delays, only to find few vehicles operating on the priority bus route. One maxi-taxi driver, who identified himself only as John, says he will continue to work today despite the strike because he still has bills to pay. He said he was bullied on the road when he tried to ply his maxi for hire.
4: People in crib and then try to bully me and all kind of thing. But me taking that, you understand? Okay. I let them know I have bills to pay, I have children in the school.
2: Six people were killed overnight in a wave of violence across South Trinidad, including a triple murder, double murder, and a fatal stabbing. In Faizabad, 26-year-old Mika Joseph was allegedly stabbed to death during an argument involving a man linked to his former girlfriend. Police detained the suspect. Around 1:20 a.m., three men identified as Clarifi Kingfu, 43-year-old Martin Harry-Pasad, and a man known only as Joe, were shot dead inside a house at 6th Street Corinth Settlement, St. Madeline. Two other men were reportedly shot dead near Pinal Rock Road. Police Commissioner Alistair Guevara says the TTPS is investigating.
3: The TTPS continues to respond to each homicide with its individual risk and threat assessments that we do. As you would recognize that they were in different parts of the country and the places that were normally prone to having these levels of what I would call multiple homicides or homicides having multiple victims, those were not areas that are prone to having those types of homicides. So it was not something that we can forecast. In fact, no one could actually forecast when a homicide is going to occur and when. Otherwise, we would have nil.
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keeping us coming out to here, 99.5 The Ultimate One. And we cruise on a beautiful Monday afternoon. Let me say hello going out to Shelly, making her way to Barakpo after a long day at work. Good afternoon to you. Keep it safe on the nation's roads to each and everyone. Heading to where you got to be, 13 minutes past the hour of 5 p.m. And Trinidad and Tobago, let me tell you, the most anticipated food experience of the year is back. Dining with the Saints. It celebrates its historic 25th edition. 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You could head on down. 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Taking a dive back to the 90s as only we could do, legendary Daft Punk for ya. One more time as we cruise.

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David and Willow, it's coming at you here on the 95 The Ultimate One as we get ready to wrap things up in just a bit. 5 minutes to the hour of 6 p.m. and we've got your 6 o'clock news coming up. Let me jump in. 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
2: I'm Keyshawn Haynes with headline news on CNC3 and the TBC Radio Network. Maxi taxi drivers are still locked in talks at this time as they are hopeful for resolution to today's strike. They met with Transport and Civil Aviation Minister Eli Zakrou this afternoon. The meeting began around 3 p.m. However, we're still waiting for the latest on the outcome of the meeting. Meanwhile, Police Commissioner Alistair Guevara deployed TTPS buses to assist commuters affected by today's strike. Speaking in Port of Spain this afternoon, Guevara said the service was introduced after the industrial action caused major disruptions to public transportation across the country. He said priority was given to school children, the elderly, and other vulnerable communities, with police buses transporting passengers from the capital to locations including Arima. The commissioner said additional trips would be made once there was a demand, adding that the TTPS remains committed to assisting the public during the disruption.
3: There is sufficient support. So before embarking on this, we did what we call a risk assessment. And that risk assessment told us that in leaving these people here tonight, being vulnerable and stranded far outweighs what we are doing in terms of positivity. So we are taking them out of harm's way and to their homes rather than leaving them here to be stranded tonight. And then you, the media, would be here tonight reporting on, look, 500 people stranded. We are taking them out. The ends justify the means.
2: And with maxi taxi operators on strike, the National Council of Parent Teacher Associations is appealing for calm and swift action as CSEC and CAPE examinations continue across the country. In a statement, the NPTA said it is deeply concerned about the industrial action while acknowledging the rights of maxi taxi operators and recognizing the challenges they face. The organization stressed that thousands of students have spent months preparing for these critical exams. It warned that any disruption to transportation could create unnecessary stress, uncertainty, and unfair disadvantages for students trying to reach their examination centers. The NPTA is now calling on the government to put contingency measures in place to ensure affected students can arrive at their exam venues on time. Protester Alyssa Phillip is charged with disorderly behavior and breaching the emergency powers regulations. Phillip and her mother pleaded not guilty when they appeared in court today. The charges carry fines of up to $100,000 and 5 years in prison for breaching the regulations, plus another $200 fine and 2 months for disorderly conduct. Social media activist Jason De Silva also appeared in court, but up to News Time, CNC3 could not confirm the charges against him. Phillip tells CNC3 News that she maintains her innocence and will continue to conduct herself peacefully as the matter proceeds. The mother and daughter appeared before a magistrate, Indira Mirgosain, and are due back in court on June 12th. Phillip was protesting against charges to be laid against Kaya Seeley, who was left paralyzed after a police-involved shooting earlier this year, which her boyfriend was shot and killed. The Trinidad and Tobago Police Service is responding to claims that officers are deliberately avoiding the use of body-worn cameras. In a statement today, the TTPS says it fully supports the use of the technology, describing body-worn cameras as a vital tool for improving professionalism, accountability, transparency, and public trust in policing. The service stressed that it is not opposed to body-worn cameras and views them as an essential part of modern policing. The TTPS released that statement amid mounting calls for officers to wear body cams following recent police-involved shootings and a recent traffic incident in which an officer accidentally discharged her gun. The TTPS says it's now moving to procure and deploy body-worn cameras throughout the service. And that's it for our news update. Stay tuned for comprehensive coverage of these stories in our major newscast at 7 p.m. on CNC3 and across all platforms.
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Jumping right into another amazing hour with Trinity 95, the ultimate one. 13 minutes past the hour of 6 p.m. Saying good evening, TNT, to each and everyone listening in, wherever you may be. It's from the 90s to now, and we cruise. It's a beautiful one, Monday evening out here. Keep it safe and keep on enjoying, kicking it back with this one. Just the way you love it, right here.

grassroots, heading up and down and getting people home after a long day at work. Okay, so hats off to the TTPS. 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